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1: 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Another one bites the dust. Hello, it's Ty Frost. Good to have you here for a Monday morning. Hope you had a good weekend. Did it involve hobbies? Trip to Bunnings? 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More music lined up for you next. I hope you can stay with me. 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

0: 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That is a big song for a Monday morning. Bon Jovi. And always, hope the first hour of your work day has gone well with the feel-good music. If it has, then the rest of Monday is going to feel the same way. If you stay with me, hello, it's Ty Frost. Back to the music after a quick check of the news. This is Smooth.
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17: Good morning. Watch out for a crash in Penfield on the Northern Expressway near Heaslip Road. Delays in both directions. Another crash in Darlington on Flagstaff Road near Main South Road. In Parkholme, lights flashing at the intersection of Marion Road and Dawes Road. Police are directing traffic. In Kilburn, traffic lights out of action at the intersection of Churchill Road and Livingston Avenue. See any dramas or delays? Call the traffic hotline 1300 595 937. That's the latest traffic on Smooth FM Adelaide.
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6: With your 10 o'clock news headlines, good morning, I'm Emma Duxbury. The second round of hearings at the Royal Commission into Anti-Semitism are underway. Commissioner Virginia Bell is looking at potential failures of security agencies in the lead-up to the Bondi Beach terror attack, which left 15 people dead. ASIO Director General Mike Burgess is the first to give evidence this morning. Senior officers from the AFP and New South Wales Police will also take the stand. Meantime, coronial inquiries into the deaths of Victorian fugitive Desi Freeman and the two police officers he killed have also begun today. Two investigations will scrutinise the events leading up to both shootings and will make recommendations about how to prevent similar incidents in the future. There's speculation a group of teal independents are in talks to form a new political party to combat the rise of One Nation. The Herald reports senior Liberals have been approached about creating a new centrist party since last year. Several sources familiar with the plans claim the new outfit could be announced within weeks. A peace deal between the US and Iran is not expected to be signed today, despite suggestions the parties are close to reaching an agreement. Iranian media claims America is obstructing some clauses of the potential deal. US Secretary of State Marco Rubio says we could get some positive news in the coming hours. An Australian-first menopause campaign will launch today to combat the stigma surrounding the condition. It'll include a new website featuring trusted medical information, aiming to raise awareness about the changes women go through during the phase in their lives. And Aussie travellers have revealed the most common thing they do when they arrive at a hotel room. New research shows people check behind the curtains and under the bed, and they shut the wardrobe before they can relax enough to sleep. About a quarter of people also claim their side of the bed straight away. Updating sports, Stephen King admits Melbourne simply wasn't strong enough for long enough in his side's three-point loss to the Western Bulldogs. The D's missing a chance to move into the top four, while a 14-goal onslaught in the third quarter propelled GWS to a massive 78-point win over the Brisbane Lions. The first round of the French Open is underway. James Duckworth has won his match, but Ayla Tomljanovic lost hers and is out. And Oscar Piastri has finished 11th at the Canadian Grand Prix, with Kimi Antonelli taking the checkered flag this morning.
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6: Showers today, heading for tops of 17 degrees. A shower or two tomorrow with highs of 19. A shower or two clearing on Wednesday. Partly cloudy on Thursday. And that's the latest on Smooth.
0: 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Hello, it's Ty Frost. I have got a brilliant song just around the corner from Spandau Ballet for your gold. Back to the music now with Ronan Keating.
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15: Hello again. Watch out for a crash in Penfield on the Northern Expressway near Heaslip Road. In Parkholme, lights are flashing at the intersection of Marion Road and Dawes Road. Police are directing traffic. In Kilburn, traffic lights out of action on Churchill Road at Livingston Avenue. Urgent gas works continue in Kilkenny on Torrens Road near Humphreys Terrace, and works in Hillier on Anglevale Road near Andrews Road. See any dramas or delays? Call the traffic hotline 1300 595 937. That's the latest traffic on Smooth FM Adelaide.
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9: Good morning, I'm Maham Kashani. Key security agencies are due before the Royal Commission into Anti-Semitism as the next round of hearings get underway in Sydney today. The probe will examine potential intelligence and security failures in the lead-up to the Bondi terror attack. ASIO boss Mike Burgess and AFP Assistant Commissioner Stephen Nutt will be among those to testify. Reports the Teal Independents are in advanced talks to create a new political party to counter the rise of One Nation. Senior Liberals have reportedly been approached about the prospect of joining a new centrist party since the end of last year. Sources familiar with the plans say the new outfit could be announced within weeks. But Liberal MP Tim Wilson says he doesn't believe it's a serious proposal.
10: I don't think there's any chance of that because I think no one actually takes this party seriously. It's about them achieving their own survival, not the good of the nation.
9: The Greens are mulling over whether to offer support for the federal government's proposed tax reforms as Parliament resumes today. Labor hopes to have legislation for changes to the capital gains tax discount and negative gearing passed by July. The coalition has declared it will fight the reforms. US President Donald Trump has cast doubt over a truce with Iran, Trump saying he won't rush into a peace agreement with Tehran, despite claiming they had largely negotiated a deal over the weekend. He also says the US blockade of the Strait of Hormuz will remain in force until a deal is reached. And a growing number of Aussie families are struggling to serve up daily meals. Food Bank says it's been inundated by working families in the past 2 months as the need for help soars amid interest rate rises and the Iran war fallout. Updating sport. Andrew Abdo has reportedly resigned as chief executive of the NRL after 6 years in the role. According to News Corp, Abdo has taken up a position with Tennis Australia following the departure of Craig Tiley. Meanwhile, North Queensland has moved into sixth on the ladder after beating the Rabbitohs by 12 points in Townsville yesterday. And in Formula One, Mercedes star Kimi Antonelli has taken the checkered flag at the Canadian Grand Prix. Oscar Piastri finished 11th.
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9: Showers with a top of 17 today, similar tomorrow 19, a shower or two clearing Wednesday, partly cloudy Thursday, and that's the latest on Smooth.
0: If your job is spent on the roads driving around our city, thank you very much for popping Smooth on. 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

0: 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Isn't that a great song to escape into for a little while? Just ignore everything else. Don't dream it's over. Crowded House. Hello, it's Ty. Thank you for listening. If you're visiting a workplace that has Smooth on, maybe waiting for an appointment. I know there's a lot of receptions that have Smooth on. Thank you very much for doing that. Nearly time for lunch too, after your appointment. 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

0: 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Blame It on the Boogie. There was a lot of storytelling about the Jackson 5 in the biopic Michael. The actor that played young Michael Jackson, he was brilliant. 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
12: Adelaide's traffic on Smooth.
13: Hello again, and incidents to watch out for in Myland South on South Road near Sir Donald Brabant Drive. In Parkhome, lights are flashing at the intersection of Marion Road and Dawes Road. Police are directing traffic there at the moment. In Kilburn, traffic lights out of action on Churchill Road at Livingston Avenue, and urgent gas works continue in Kilkenny on Torrens Road near Humphreys Terrace. See any dramas or delays, call the traffic hotline 1300 595 937. That's the latest traffic on Smooth FM Adelaide.
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14: Good afternoon, I'm Heidi Tiltons. Australia's top spy admits ASIO pivoted its attention to foreign interference and espionage a few years ago because it posed a bigger threat than terrorism. Mike Burgess has been giving evidence at the Royal Commission into the Bondi terror attack, telling the inquiry the number of tip-offs about potential terrorist activity had slowed.
15: Less calls to the National Security Hotline, for example. So there was a reduction in effort required, and at the same time, every rock we lifted up, we found espionage or foreign interference that need to be inquired and investigated.
14: A prominent Teal MP isn't ruling out starting a new political party, insisting not all independents would have to join. Melbourne-based MP Monique Ryan and West Australian independent Kate Chaney have so far drawn a line, saying they won't be joining a new movement, but Wentworth independent Allegra Spender says it would have its merits.
16: I'm trying to be open about this because this is a live discussion. This is tricky, you know, but I think at the same time, doing what we are my view on this is that you need to meet the moment, and we've got some challenges facing our country which say I think there's some different options need to be on the table.
14: Donald Trump has stressed negotiators will not rush into a deal with Iran despite reports they're close to striking a deal. The ongoing talks have been described as constructive, and the US president says the agreement is largely negotiated. Australians who have joined the share trading or stock tips messaging groups are being warned to be on the lookout for scammers. ASIC says fraudsters are using the forums to push investments on fake crypto asset trading platforms. And The Devil Wears Prada 2 is proving to be a major box office hit. The sequel has now surpassed $600 million at the global box office, which is more than the entire lifetime global gross of the 2006 original. Updating sport, and ARL Commission Chair Peter Volandis will reportedly be installed as interim NRL Chief Executive, with Andrew Abdo to announce his resignation. Mr. Abdo is tipped to join Tennis Australia, replacing Craig Tiley. Kimi Antonelli's won the Canadian Grand Prix, his fourth race victory in a row in Formula One. Oscar Piastri finished 11th. And finals day at the New Zealand Surf Pro is getting back underway after a photographer was bitten by either a shark or a sea lion.
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14: Showers this afternoon, temperatures dropping to 10 degrees tonight, a shower or two tomorrow with a top of 19. Looking further ahead, showers on Wednesday, partly cloudy for Thursday. And that's the latest on Smooth.
0: Thanks for keeping us up to date, Heidi. If there's anything that we need to know, Heidi will keep us up to date right throughout the afternoon. Diving into feel-good songs now, here's Adele.
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0: 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Seal, Kiss from a Rose, that helps as well. Hello, it's Ty. We love sending you to things for free around the city, not just you, but you and three for free. 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Disclosure Day. We've got your tickets to that. 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
1: More music and less talk and a little bit of extra something, something to get you through this Monday at work. 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There's nothing holding me back. Simon Diaz keeping you company next. And once you have finished with work and you're ready to say see you to the first day of the working week, Byron will get you home with Feel Good Songs. 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
13: Hello again. A crash to watch out for in Tea Tree Gully on Hancock Road near Northeast Road. Another crash in Erindale on Glenburn Road near Kensington Road. Take care driving through. In Wingfield, urgent council works are causing delays along Grand Junction Road near Rosberg Road. In Parkholme, lights are flashing at the intersection of Marion Road and Dawes Road. Also in Kilburn, traffic lights out of action on Churchill Road at Livingston Avenue. See any dramas or delays? Call the traffic hotline 1300 595 937. That's the latest traffic on Smooth FM Adelaide.
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0: Good afternoon, I'm Heidi Tiltons. The federal government has struck a new jet fuel deal with China with 660,000 barrels headed down under. Energy Minister Chris Bowen has also given an update on the nation's fuel stocks, revealing Australia has 43 days of petrol and 31 days of jet fuel in reserve. He says the nation's diesel supplies have actually strengthened since the onset of the global energy shock.
14: 38 days worth of diesel. That's actually the highest diesel stock holding the country has had since the minimum stock obligation came in 2023, which in the face of all that pressure, the largest energy crisis in world history, is an outcome that Australians can take confidence in.
0: It appears the federal government is pressing ahead with its controversial tax changes despite speculation they were willing to back down amid public backlash. Legislation will be put to Parliament on Thursday to enshrine changes to capital gains tax and negative gearing, but Anthony Albanese says the consultations will continue.
15: Now, we will have a second tranche of legislation which will deal with the implementation of details. That's the normal way that tax policy has been implemented for a long period of time.
0: It's been revealed fugitive Desi Freeman sent his wife a message that said, "See you in heaven," moments after he shot dead two police officers. A coronial inquest is probing the events that led to the bloodshed in Porepunkha and a seven-month search for the fugitive, who was eventually shot dead. A growing number of independents have distanced themselves from a push to join forces and form a new political party. A number of Teals believe they should combine resources and form a new centrist political force to combat the rise of One Nation. And Russell Crowe has found out that watching tennis can be more than a spectator sport, the Aussie icon catching the ball while in the crowd on day one at the French Open. Updating sport, and Tennis Australia is set to announce Andrew Abdo as its new chief executive. The former NRL head will succeed Craig Tiley. Alex Diminor will begin his French Open campaign tonight, taking on British qualifier Toby Samuel. And Aussie swimmer James Magnussen has finished fourth in the 100-metre freestyle event at the Enhanced Games in Las Vegas, the 35-year-old falling well short of the world record and his personal best.
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0: Showers this afternoon, temperatures dropping to 10 degrees tonight, a shower or two tomorrow with a top of 19. Looking further ahead, showers on Wednesday, partly cloudy for Thursday. And that's the latest on Smooth.
1: Well, I hope you had a great weekend. Simon here. We sat down and watched the Kylie Minogue docu-series. Geez, it's good. It's a must see. I'm going to play you our pop princess real soon. Great tune, but right now it's the New Radicals.
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0: Janet Jackson on Smooth More Music Monday afternoons with Simon Diaz. It means just that, with a legend, John Farnham, about to play, as well as Billy Joel.
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0: Such a good song, isn't it? Legendary stuff from John here at Smooth. It's all about you. That's right, on a Monday, the hardest day of the working week. Just helping you get through it with more music and less talk. It's Simon Diaz here. Feel Good CC Peniston coming up. And a party song from Lionel Richie.
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0: It is the perfect vibe for our Monday afternoon here at Smooth FM. We are feeling good with more music and less talk after we check that news at 2 o'clock.
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11: Adelaide's traffic on Smooth.
12: Hello again. A crash to watch out for in Bedford Park on the Southern Expressway outbound near Main South Road. There's a breakdown on the Southeastern Freeway outbound near the tunnels. Emergency waterworks continue in Myland South on South Road near Sir Donald Rabin Drive. Urgent council works in Wingfield on Grand Junction Road near Rosberg Road. And urgent works in Kilkenny on Torrens Road near Humphreys Terrace. See any dramas or delays? Call the traffic hotline 1300 595 937. That's the latest traffic on Smooth FM Adelaide.
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13: Good afternoon, I'm Heidi Tiltons.
9: The nation's top spy admits anti-Semitism has become normalised since the Gaza conflict broke out in 2023. The ASIO chief has given evidence before the Royal Commission examining the lead-up to last year's Bondi Beach terror attack. Mike Burgess telling the commission the risk of anti-Semitic attacks has increased.
13: The war in the Middle East invoked a range of emotions in Australia, and actually those strong reactions and some of those violent aspects of that and those behaviours, including anti-Semitism, that in our view that were left unchecked were therefore normalised and gave more permission for violence.
9: Australia's fuel reserves have now been shored up through to July, with the federal government securing another 100 million litres of jet fuel from China. There's now 43 days of petrol in stock and 38 days of diesel. A new bill is being introduced to federal parliament to restore the definition of males and females into the Sex Discrimination Act. It follows a federal court ruling that a transgender blogger was unlawfully discriminated against after being removed from a women's only app. Nationals MP Alison Penfold says the bill is about trying to reflect reality.
14: There is a solution to this problem. The solution, though, isn't taking rights away from women and taking away and men their safety and space.
9: Revelations today, a top national senator billed taxpayers for flights and accommodation for her son's wedding. Parliamentary expenses records have revealed Bridget McKenzie used public money to fund part of her four-day trip to Tasmania in 2023 to the tune of $853. But Nationals leader Matt Canavan insists she paid for the personal elements of the trip.
15: Bridget's an extremely hard-working senator. She was not just in Tasmania but all over the country highlighting cuts to infrastructure, which is her job as Shadow Minister for Infrastructure. She does a fantastic job. She's up there in Senate estimates continuing it.
9: And a Labor senator is being called out after telling Bridget McKenzie he would cut her up at a Senate estimates hearing. The Coalition is demanding Labor's Glenn Searle apologise for the comments. Updating sport, and Aussie James Duckworth has advanced to the second round of the French Open with a walkover win against Canadian Gabriel Diallo. He says he's pleased to get through.
16: I've only made one third round just at Wimbledon once, so that's sort of the goal for me coming into to Grand Slams now, is to try and push on a little bit. So, yeah, I'll be doing everything I can to be ready.
9: Ayla Tomljanovic is out after surrendering a set and a double break lead. NRL chief executive Andrew Abdo has dropped a bombshell amid reports he's set to take the top job with another sport. The 49-year-old has been picked to head up Tennis Australia, replacing Craig Tiley. And Oscar Piastri has finished 11th at the Formula One Canadian Grand Prix, won by Kimi Antonelli.
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9: Showers this afternoon, temperatures dropping to 10 degrees tonight, a shower or two tomorrow with a top of 19. Looking further ahead, showers on Wednesday, partly cloudy for Thursday. And that's the latest on Smooth.
0: Well, I can't wait to pour that red vino for you this afternoon in the form of UB40. That's right, Amy Grant's in there too. Hello, Simon Diaz here. Mondays can be the hardest day of the working week. We're going to make it feel good with the Scissor Sisters now.
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0: back in the charts, Michael Jackson, some Billy Ocean too, and Coldplay's Clocks. Brilliant song, isn't it? Here at Smooth, actually. Coldplay feature in the Kylie Minogue docuseries, which is streaming now on Netflix. She's done a song, Kylie has, with Chris Martin, Santana and Rob Thomas. It's all Smooth, and it's all coming up for you next on Smooth.
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0: So good. Across the city, through the suburbs and way beyond, it's a feel-good stream through the Smooth Player app. Thank you so much for having us on. Maybe on DAB+. Heidi's ready for a traffic and news update. First school run of the working week. Let's help you with more music and let's talk after the news.
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11: Adelaide's traffic on Smooth.
12: Bailey South, a busted manhole cover on South Road at St. Donald Bradman Drive. Big delays around there. A breakdown of the freeway up track near the Creepers Ramp. Mudsey Gasworks, Torrens Road, Humphreys Terrace, Kilkenny. Also on Lower North East Road, Gorge Road, Paradise. Also on Gang Road Works, Port Wakefield Road, Borson Lakes. Port River Expressway, Wingfield, Brighton Road, North Brighton. And Anglevale Road at Hillier as well. See any dramas or delays? Call the traffic hotline direct, 1300 595 937. That's all latest traffic on Smooth FM Adelaide.
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13: afternoon, I'm Heidi Tiltons. It's been revealed the next cohort of ISIS brides is due to arrive in Australia tomorrow. The six women and 14 children will reportedly touch down late afternoon on a flight from Doha, with the majority returning to Sydney. It's unclear at this stage if any criminal charges will be laid against the women upon their return. It's been a rowdy question time, with the Prime Minister again selling the merits of his controversial tax changes. Reforms to capital gains tax and negative gearing will be introduced to Parliament later in the week, despite fierce backlash from small businesses. But Anthony Albanese has told Parliament Labor's changes recognise young Aussies have been locked out of the housing market for too long.
14: We're reforming negative gearing and capital gains.
15: Goldstein.
14: Opening aspiration to a generation who are being locked out. Age. Our changes are pro-aspiration and they are pro-supply.
13: Experts are predicting a big hit to property prices in Melbourne and Sydney by the end of the year. They're tipping prices will fall by as much as 9% after a series of interest rate hikes and Labor's proposed changes to property taxes. Melbourne-based independent Monique Ryan says she has no intention of joining a new political movement. Some Teals are in talks to combine resources and form a new party to combat the rise of One Nation. But Ms. Ryan argues voters elected her as a community independent.
16: Well, I stood for Parliament as an independent because I thought the parties were the problem. I have no intention of running in the next election as anything other than a community independent for Kooyong.
13: And Kendall Jenner and Aussie actor Jacob Elordi have been spotted out on another double date, the low-key couple grabbing dinner in Montecito with friends before leaving in Jacob's car. Updating sport, and Western Bulldogs star Cody Wakeman is on the cusp of making a long-awaited return to the AFL side after 20 months on the sidelines. The 25-year-old hasn't played since the 2024 elimination final loss to Hawthorn due to a nightmare run of knee issues. The Bulldogs favoured to bring him back over the next fortnight. The Spurs have thumped the Thunder 103-82 to square the NBA's Western Conference final at 2-2, and Aussie swimmer James Magnussen has finished last in the 100-metre freestyle at the Enhanced Games in Las Vegas. It's the sports event where athletes can legally use performance-enhancing drugs.
11: Smooth weather.
13: Some showers tonight, temperatures dropping to 10 degrees, a shower or two tomorrow with a top of 19. Looking further ahead, showers on Wednesday, partly cloudy for Thursday. Now let's see what's leading tonight's stories on Nine News.
17: Thank you, Heidi. I'm Brenton Wranglis. Tonight, exclusive, the new high-tech speed cameras on South Australian roads set to rake in millions. Travis and Jess Head respond to vile abuse on social media by Indian cricket trolls. Disturbing new details at the Desi Freeman inquest. And only on Nine, a World War II veteran's surprising message on her 100th birthday. Nine News. Your news. Night at 6 on Nine and on Nine Now.
0: All right, let me get you on the best single. Alongs. It's like a little karaoke session for the Monday school run too. The first one of the working week. We're feeling good with Simon Diaz. More music, less talk, and wham now.
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0: It's our Monday afternoon pre-session there. The Queen of Pop, the countdown is on to the new album, isn't it, for Madonna? In July here at Smooth, Guy Sebastian 2 and Diana Ross. That's brilliant, isn't it? Nile Rodgers had a lot to do with that song, I'm Coming Out. Simon Diaz here, maybe you're out and about on the roads, heading home, picking up the kids from school. Let's feel good on Smooth soon with Boy Meets Girl and a mighty song from Genesis.
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0: 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Boy Meets Girl, Waiting for a Star to Fall on Smooth, making a Monday feel great with more music and Let's Talk and a little traffic right now for you. I've got a song from ABBA, right, in less than 10 minutes, I reckon could make you dance. Well, at least tap the steering wheel and more on the way.
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2: Mile in south, the broken manhole cover being fixed on South Road near Sir Donald Bradman Drive. Emergency gas works to Torrens Road at Humphreys Terrace, Kilkenny. The same low North East Road, Gord Road, Paradise. Ongoing road works as well, South Road, Edwardstown and Greenhill Road at Unley. Also, you'll find cameras, Baines Road, Woodcroft and Harris Road, Vale Park, Meyer Road at Lonsdale and Stephen Terrace at Gilberton. See any dramas or delays, call the traffic hotline direct, 1300 595937. That's the latest traffic on Smooth FM Adelaide.
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0: Nothing but great music, hey. Welcome to Smooth, more music with less talk that feels great. Streaming through the Smooth player. All the Smooths are there, by the way. Simon Diaz here. Maybe you're on DAB+. Short break, traffic and news. We'll get you home with more music and less talk in minutes.
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12: Adelaide's traffic on Smooth.
13: Evanston South to Spanish on Main North Road at Dalkeith Road. A busted manhole cover being fixed South Road to Doddle Rapid Drive by Len. South delays there. Emergency gas works to Torrens Road, Kilkenny. Roadworks continuing too on Richmond Road, Keswick, Tapleys Hill Road, West Beach. Also the Port River Expressway, Wingfield. Brighton Road, North Brighton, Angle Vale Road, Hillier, Green Hill Road only. You'll find cameras too on Harris Road, Vale Park and Raynell Road at Woodcroft. See any dramas or delays? Call the traffic hotline direct 1300 595 937. That's the latest traffic on Smooth FM Adelaide.
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14: Good afternoon, I'm Heidi Tiltons. AFL legend Neil Danaher has died at the age of 65 after a 13-year battle with motor neurone disease. His family has released a statement sharing the sad news. They've described Neil as a fighter, saying his wish was simple but powerful to help create a world where no one has to face MND. A group of ISIS-linked women and their children are due to touch down in Australia tomorrow, but there's no word yet on whether they'll face immediate charges. A majority of the six ISIS brides and their 14 children will be returning to Sydney. Another woman was barred from re-entering the country after being slapped with a temporary exclusion order. The opposition has used question time to take aim at Labor's tax changes ahead of legislation being introduced this Thursday. The bill will see the 50% 10% capital gains tax discount scrapped, while negative gearing deductions will also be wound back. Liberal leader Angus Taylor telling Parliament businesses say the move will do nothing more than stifle investment.
10: Over the past week, I've spoken to hundreds of hardworking Australians across every corner of our country that have had one question they want to ask of the Prime Minister. Why did the Albanese Labor government lie to Australians about plans to tax them more?
14: There's been a major update on our fuel situation today amid the ongoing uncertainty in the Middle East. Australia has enough fuel in reserve to take the nation through to July. There is now 43 days of petrol in stock, 38 days of diesel and 31 days of jet fuel. And the countdown is on for music's second biggest wedding of the year, with Harry Styles to tie the knot with Zoe Kravitz in the UK around Christmas time. But former One Direction bandmate Niall Horan won't be joining the celebration, saying he's too busy to attend the couple's big day. Updating sport, and Andrew Abdo has confirmed his new position heading up Tennis Australia after quitting as NRL CEO. He says it was an emotional decision, but he feels he's left the sport in a stronger position than when he started.
15: Today the game is strong, it's vibrant and it's healthy. We've broken records in recent years, and the metrics that really matter. More people, and importantly more young people than ever before, are playing the sport. And of course, more fans are enjoying the sport.
14: A massive blow for the Blues ahead of the State of Origin 1. 5'8" Mitchell Moses suffering a hamstring injury at training. He's been sent for scans, with the Bulldogs' Matt Burton brought into the squad. And Tottenham has escaped relegation from the EPL on the final day of the season with a 1-0 win over Everton. West Ham has dropped to the Championship.
12: Smooth weather.
14: Some showers tonight, temperatures dropping to 10 degrees, a shower or two tomorrow with a top of 19. Looking further ahead, showers on Wednesday, partly cloudy for Thursday. 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
16: Thank you, Heidi. I'm Brenton Ragless. Tonight, heartbreak. AFL great Neil Danaher has lost his fight with MND, passing away at 65 after a life defined by inspiration and courage. Exclusive, the new high-tech speed cameras in SA. And Travis and Jess Head respond to vile abuse on social media by Indian cricket trolls. 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
17: Hopefully that Mondayitis is no more and you're feeling great. It's a good feeling getting home, isn't it? It's after 4, Simon Diaz here with more music, less talk, with Miley, Elton John and Nikki French now.
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0: 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Hall & Oates, great song. 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You make my dreams right here at Smooth FM. Monday traffic time, then we're stepping into the Sure Time Machine. That's right, we're going to turn back time.
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2: 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North Adelaide to Spash there, Wobble Royal Drive, Barton Terrace West. A broken manhole cover being fixed South Road, St. Donald Rapid Drive, Mile End South. 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See any dramas or delays? Call the traffic hotline direct, 1300 595 937. That's the latest traffic on Smooth FM Adelaide.
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0: 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A great cure for that Monday itis here at Smooth FM. Over to the More Music Drive studios with Byron Webb just after we check that traffic and news with Heidi. 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
14: In Clearview, a smash on Hempstead Road near Main Parade. Another in Evans and South Bay, North Road, Del Keith Road. North Adelaide, a smash. Wolverhill Drive, Barton Terrace West. Mile End South, a broken manhole cover being fixed. That causing dramas. South Road, St Dilda Brabham Drive. 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Plus ongoing roadworks, Brickman Road, Keswick. Tapley's Hill Road, West Beach, Port Wakefield Road, Borson Lakes, Marion Road, Plimpton, and Main North Road, Paraka. See any dramas or delays? Call the traffic hotline direct. 1300 595 937. That's the latest traffic on Smooth FM Adelaide.
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15: Good afternoon, I'm Heidi Tiltons. The AFL world is paying tribute to icon Neil Danaher today after his death at the age of 65. The 2025 Australian of the Year had battled motor neuron disease for the past 13 years, using his profile to raise money to fight the incurable disease. Australia's top spy admits ASIO pivoted its attention to foreign interference and espionage a few years ago because it posed a bigger threat than terrorism. Mike Burgess has given evidence at the Royal Commission into the Bondi terror attack, telling the inquiry the number of tip-offs about potential terrorist activity had slowed.
16: Less calls to the National Security Hotline, for example. So there was a reduction in effort required. At the same time, every rock we lifted up, we found espionage or foreign interference that need to be inquired and investigated.
15: More than 500,000 Victorians can expect cheaper power bills from the beginning of July. Households will save up to $84 a year and small businesses $241 after a cut to the state's default electricity price. A prominent Teal MP isn't ruling out starting a new political party, insisting not all independents would have to join. Melbourne-based MP Monique Ryan and West Australian independent Kate Chaney have so far drawn a line, saying they won't be joining a new movement. But Wentworth independent Allegra Spender says it would have its merits.
17: I'm trying to be open about this because this is a live discussion. This is tricky, you know, but I think at the same time, doing what we are my view on this is that you need to meet the moment, and we've got some challenges facing our country which say I think there's some different options need to be on the table.
15: And the Northern Territory has recorded its second diphtheria-related death as the country faces its worst outbreak of the disease in decades. More than 242 cases have been recorded across the country so far this year. Updating sport, and NRL boss Andrew Abdo has confirmed he's taking up a new role as Tennis Australia CEO. Abdo announced his resignation in charge of the NRL. He'll remain in the role until July 15. Australian Rugby League Chair Peter Volandi says Abdo is the best person for Tennis Australia.
18: When the current CEO resigned, I said to Andrew, be prepared, you're going to get a phone call from Tennis Australia, because if they want the best CEO in Australia, that's you. And sure enough, they did contact him, and Andrew then made me aware that, as usual, I was right.
15: Blues 5-8 Mitchell Moses is in doubt for the State of Origin opener after injuring his hamstring at training. Matt Burton's been called into the squad, and Adelaide has accepted Riley Filthorpe's one-game ban for striking. He'll miss next Thursday's clash with Geelong.
13: Smooth weather.
15: Some showers tonight, temperatures dropping to 10 degrees, a shower or two tomorrow with a top of 19. Looking further ahead, showers on Wednesday, partly cloudy for Thursday. Now let's see what's leading tonight's stories on Nine News.
19: Thank you, Heidi. I'm Brenton Raglis. Tonight, heartbreak. AFL great Neil Danaher has lost his fight with MND, passing away at 65 after a life defined by inspiration and courage. Exclusive, the new high-tech speed cameras in SA. And Travis and Jess Head respond to vile abuse on social media by Indian cricket trolls. Nine News. 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
20: 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In fact, you might want to grab your hairbrush for a big Bon Jovi sing-along in the next few songs. But firstly, back underway now with a great beat from Club Nouveau for you.
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0: It's definitely the way we like it at Smooth FM. More music and less talk to make a Monday drive home sound and feel good. And if there's any song to do it, I reckon that one does. Casey and the Sunshine Band. Hope you enjoyed. With Byron Weed here this afternoon, about to play a great Fleetwood Mac song and some Justin Bieber on the way next for you too.
1: Rosanna Mangiarelli here on 7 News. The death of AFL legend Neil Danaher. Tributes from across the football world for the man who inspired so many. And Adelaide's housing shame inside an illegal tent city that has locals up in arms.
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0: Now, I'm betting if you've seen the Michael Jackson movie, you loved it, right? It's funny because the critics were panning it, but we're certainly putting him in the charts again right around the world. With a great song there, Smooth, and before that, Justin Bieber for you too. As we play more music and let's talk on the run into Monday afternoon here at Smooth FM, let's go and quickly see how that traffic's behaving for you now too.
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2: A breakdown, Thor Rush Road at Glen Osborne Road, Clearview, Spanish Hempstead Road near Main Parade. We've got lights out as well, North East Road, Innes Road, Windsor Gardens. A broken manhole cover being fixed and causing delays, South Road, St. Thorpe, Rapid Drive, Mile End South. Also, Mersey Gasworks, Torrens Road, Humphreys Terrace, Kilkenny. 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See any dramas or delays, call the traffic hotline direct, 1300 595 937. That's the latest traffic on Smooth FM Adelaide.
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7: Adelaide's traffic on Smooth.
8: A breakdown, Port Rush Road, Glen Osborne Road, plus further up the freeway, we've got a breakdown on the up track near the tunnels. Delays for outbound there. Clearview of Spanish Hempstead Road near Bain Parade. Lights out as well, Northeast Road, Gibbs Road, Windsor Gardens. A broken manhole cover being fixed. That's causing delays to South Road, Sir Donnabrab and Five Byband South. Plus emergency gasworks, Torrance Road, Humphreys Terrace in Kilkenny as well. Any dramas or delays, call the traffic hotline direct, 1300 595 937. That's the latest traffic on Smooth FM Adelaide.
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9: Good evening, I'm Heidi Tiltons. Tributes today for former Australian of the Year, Neil Danaher, who's lost his 13-year battle with motor neuron disease. The footy icon passing away at the age of 65 after dedicating the latter years of his life to raising funds to find a cure for the debilitating disease. Former Victorian Premier Jeff Kennett has described him as a trailblazer.
10: The fact that he survived so long with this particular illness, that he was a trailblazer in giving people hope, never, ever giving up, empowering people to do things and do things better.
9: The federal government has struck a new jet fuel deal with China, with 660,000 barrels headed down under. Energy Minister Chris Bowen has also given an update on the nation's fuel stocks today, revealing Australia has 43 days of petrol and 31 days of jet fuel in reserve. He says the nation's diesel supplies have actually strengthened since the onset of the global energy shock.
11: 38 days worth of diesel. That's actually the highest diesel stock holding the country has had since the minimum stock obligation came in 2023, which in the face of all that pressure, the largest energy crisis in world history, is an outcome that Australians can take confidence in.
9: The boss of ASIO says the spy agency is infiltrating extremist cells. Director General Mike Burgess has spent the day testifying before the Royal Commission into Anti-Semitism sparked by the Bondi Beach terrorist attack. He's told the commission ASIO is also detecting and disrupting foreign interference in Australia. Paul Brereton has sensationally resigned as the boss of the National Anti-Corruption Watchdog. The NAC chief was 3 years into his term and had been doing the subject of an internal review over work he'd been doing for the Defence Department. He maintains the decision was based on personal reasons. And more headaches for Aussie fast food chain Guzman y Gomez, with workers launching a class action after their US operations were shut down. Workers claimed they weren't given the mandatory 60 days notice about the closure. Updating sport, and NRL Chief Executive Andrew Abdo is quitting his role after 6 years at the helm. He's joining Tennis Australia as its new CEO. Abdo denies he's leaving at an awkward time with the NRL about to kick off negotiations for a new TV deal.
12: This is an exciting time for the game and an opportunity for someone else to take that mantle and take the game forward. So I don't think this is an awkward time, because it's never a good time. There's plenty going on and there is stability.
9: 5'8" Mitchell Moses is in doubt for the State of Origin opener after injuring his hamstring at training. And Aussie surfer Morgan Siblik has gone down in the men's final of the New Zealand Pro to Brazilian Italo Ferreira.
7: Smooth weather.
9: Some showers tonight, temperatures dropping to 10 degrees, a shower or two tomorrow with a top of 19. Looking further ahead, showers on Wednesday, partly cloudy for Thursday. 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
13: Thank you, I'm Brenton Radless. Tonight, football legend and inspirational M&D crusader Neil Danaher has died at the age of 65, remembered by his family as a fighter. And new Swedish speed cameras rolled out in SA, forecast to rake in $1.7 million a year. Don't worry, you haven't missed the news. Start over on 9 Now as soon as you're home.
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15: Isn't it always a good feeling when you know you're done with Monday? 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I like it anyway. I hope you're well with Byron with you this afternoon. And back into another great run of songs, and in a very smooth way with Womack and Momack for you.
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0: Isn't that a great song to help make our Monday run home, sound and feel good at Smooth FM? I like it. One Direction. And what makes you beautiful? Well, that's you for being a part of the afternoon. Thank you so much. Byron with you here to keep company and back into it next with an absolute favourite song from the Pet Shop Boys for you.
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0: Oh, now I like that. Some soul for your soul on our run home for a Monday afternoon here at Smooth FM. Eternal and Biggie Winners. Just so good. I hope you enjoy that. Now, it should be quieting down a bit. Hopefully so. Let's go check in, though, on the traffic and see how it is for you, Smooth.
1: Adelaide's traffic on Smooth.
2: West Hindmarsh, a breakdown north south Bundaway near Port Road. Another breakdown on the freeway up track near the tunnels. Delays for outbound there. Clearview of Spanish Hempstead Road near Main Parade. Lights out to northeast road, Innes Road, Windsor Gardens. Crews are fixing a broken manhole cover south road to Dodder Rapid Drive, Mile End South. Delays around there. The same caused by emergency gas works. Torrance Road near Humphreys Terrace at Kilkenny. See any dramas or delays? Call the traffic hotline direct. 1300 595 937. That's the latest traffic on Smooth FM Adelaide.
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0: But I reckon that is definitely one way to keep us feeling good on the way into Monday night at Smooth FM. And if you agreed, I hope you enjoyed just as much from John Farnham and that great Elton John Dua Lipa song, Cold Hearts. I'm playing them next.
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0: Yeah, I hope your week got off to a good start. And thank you so much for being a part of our Monday night here at Smooth FM. Whether you're home now after a busy day at work or maybe you're settling into a night at work, Byron, we're here to keep you company and we'll do that playing some great songs for you, like this one from Sonia Dada now.
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0: It's a good sound, isn't it? From Pink. It's Smooth FM with A Million Dreams and Anna in there too. The Winner Takes It All. I like that from Monday night. Thanks for joining us. 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

0: Well, now, I like that song a lot. I think it sounds good. And I hope you enjoy it too. It's Smooth FM with Byron. We're here to keep you company. Nearly 8 p.m. now on our 25th night of May. Actually, my younger brother's birthday today too, if you see. Wish him a happy birthday. Sounding great next to the lady touring Australia later in the year, November. Kim Wilde is coming out. We'll play one of her big songs. And we'll get you moving like Jagger too in the next few songs here at Smooth.
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0: Yeah, it's so much cooler now, and the weather moving its way into winter mode, especially at night. Isn't it so good getting home and just knowing you can stay there for the rest of the night? Love that feeling. Thank you for joining us. Byron, we're here to keep you company at Smooth FM, and we are back in a great run of songs with Climbing Fisher for you now.
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0: best song there. Definitely add a bit of feel good to this end of our Monday. Smooth FM with Phil Collins and that great sound of Fergie before that too. So good. Thank you for joining us. Hope you're well. Whatever you're doing tonight, with Byron with you here to keep you company. And well, if you want some winding down in amongst your evening, not too far away from Cameron Daddo. He's back in at 9 for you. But before then, man, talk about some great songs before then. That rawness of Bruno Mars and the sound of heartbreak when I was your man. And some of the best elegance around next to from Simply Red for you,
1: it's
0: Smooth.
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0: Doesn't that sound so good? As we play nothing but more music and let's talk into a Monday night here at Smooth FM. And in a slightly more relaxed way next to Cameron Daddo's in to join you. He'll take you through to midnight. Have a good night, whatever you're up to tonight.
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0: I read a couple of years ago, The Unlikely Pilgrimage of Harold Fry by Rachel Joyce, her first novel. What a beautiful story. I think you'll love it. It's actually irresistible. Get into it. The Unlikely Pilgrimage of Harold Fry. Keep it here. 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

0: Just how we like it. Thank you for joining me as we ease into this Monday night together. If you're new to Smooth, welcome. I'm your nighttime host, Cam Datto. I'll take care of the music to the soundtrack, whatever you got lined up for the night, and I will press play on Australia's own Tina Arena after this short break.
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0: Feeling good on Smooth with the chorus. That's Runaway. The countdown to winter is on. What do you love to cook in the cooler months? Soup? Casseroles? 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You can also reach out on the Smooth socials. I'm on the pumpkin soup train with a crunchy baked potato covered in butter and sour cream. Oh my lordy. Cam Daddo here with you. Back in moments with Careless Whisper from George Michael.
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0: Yeah, so happy that song made it on tonight. Hope you're having a lovely evening wherever you are, whatever you're doing. 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Maybe a little warm bath or some simple floor stretches. They always work. 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
0: Thank you, my friend. You have chosen smooth. Well done. Cam Datto here. Thrilled that I get to be your host as we head towards midnight together. If you had a big weekend, I've got the songs to get you in the right headspace. Daryl Braithwaite is bringing the good vibes soon, and I have an Alicia Keys favourite for us to enjoy it right now.
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0: More music, less talk. Here on Smooth, Vision of Love, Mariah Carey. What are you looking forward to this week? Is it time with family, friends? Time in the garden, maybe? Get a little soil therapy? Works for me. Grounding. I don't know, maybe you got some great things happening at work. Go well. I'll leave you to think about what you're looking forward to while I get the playlist ready. Dan Hartman is up next with I Can Dream About You. 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

0: Look at us go. We've hit the Cinderella hour. It's Cam Datto looking for my pumpkin to take me home. Saying goodnight on Smooth and stick around for more of your favourites before the More Music Breakfast Show at 5:30 a.m. I'll be back tomorrow from 9. And here's your Monday Cam Dad joke. What do you call fake spaghetti? An impasta. 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
7: Good morning. It's drama-free at the moment around all the majors, including the north-south motorway both ways, the freeway in all directions, and the city and the parklands for just the moment. Ongoing works continuing later. Myland South, South Road near Stewart Road, 40 both ways. Same in Parra Hills West, Bridge Road near Somerset Road. And check your speed. May Terrace, Locklands. See any dramas or delays? Call the traffic hotline direct 1300 595 937. That's the latest traffic on Smith FM Adelaide.
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8: Good morning, I'm Maham Kashani. A second group of so-called ISIS brides is expected to arrive in Australia from Syria today. Six women and their 14 children are due to land in Sydney this afternoon after they left the notorious Al-Roj detention camp last week and headed to Damascus. Some of the women have been warned they could face arrest on their arrival. Paul Brereton has resigned from his role as National Anti-Corruption Commission chief, saying the public focus on him personally had distracted from the organisation. Mr. Brereton was found in 2024 to have engaged in officer misconduct in his role as head of the NACC and has since faced pressure over his defence connections. He was expected to appear before Budget Senate Estimates hearings today. Donald Trump has called on Arab nations to sign the Abraham Accords as part of a peace agreement with Iran. It would prompt the nations to establish diplomatic relations with Israel. The US president saying they should follow suit, adding he would be honoured to have Iran also signed the accords. And Australia is mourning the loss of Neil Danaher, AFL great and former Australian of the year, passing away after a 13-year battle with motor neuron disease. Tributes have been filling social media from fans and legends of the game, remembering the 65-year-old who used his extraordinary leadership to fight the disease he called the beast. Victorian Premier Jacinta Allen says Danaher will be honoured with a state funeral service. Updating sport. The AFL mid-season draft will be held tonight, with more than a dozen players expected to join league ranks. Geelong VFL duo Marcus Herbert and Kai Anand are both strong chances to be taken, with Herbert firmly in the sights of Collingwood. And Alex Dimonor, Tanasi Kokkinakis and Daria Kasatkina are through to the second round of the French Tennis Open.
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8: A shower or two with tops of 19, similar tomorrow, also 19, partly cloudy Thursday, showers increasing Friday. And that's the latest on Smooth.
9: Yeah, thanks so much, Vahan. Well, it's great having you starting your day with our More Music Breakfast Show here on Smooth Adelaide. It's Nick for Kelly Golding. Hope you're doing well as we play all the feel-good songs like this one from Simply Red, Stars.
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0: Feeling good with the More Music Breakfast Show here on Smooth Adelaide. My name is Nick Michaels, covering Kelly Golding. Be back with us tomorrow. Bit of rain yesterday, more again today. Let's check in with the newsroom now to see what's happening with Maham Kashani, and then ready to play more feel-good songs. Coming up, the Pointer Sisters, one of our all-time favourites from John Farnham.
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8: Adelaide's traffic on Smooth.
9: Looking pretty good out there to kick off your Tuesday around all the majors, including the north-south motorway both ways and the freeway in all directions. Works continuing later, West Beach, Chapley, Hill Road, New Brewbridge Road, 40 outbound, citybound, Mawson Lakes, Port Wakefield Road, New Globe, Derby Drive, and be sure to check your speed. Main North Road, Blair Athol, and Port Wakefield Road, Jepps Cross. See any dramas or delays, call the traffic hotline direct 1300 595 937. That's the latest traffic on Smith FM Adelaide.
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10: Good morning, I'm Maham Kashani. More ISIS brides and their children are set to arrive in Australia from Syria later today. The group of six women and their 14 children are due to land in Sydney this afternoon after they left a Syrian detention camp last week and headed to Damascus. They've been warned they could face arrest upon their arrival back here. It could take 3 to 6 months for petrol prices to normalise after the Middle East conflict ends. The country has enough fuel to last into July, but there are fears prices will go up again. Senior energy analyst Sal Kavanagh says we've already lost more than a billion barrels of stock.
11: Because to date we've been living off, you know, the stocks that we've held around the world. And after the war, we need to replenish all those stocks back to where they were. And in fact, even higher, because many countries like Australia now want to make sure we have even more storage than we did prior to the war to make sure we're not in such a vulnerable position.
10: There have been major changes to Queensland's parole and prisoner laws, the state government announcing significant reforms which would keep the state's most violent and dangerous prisoners behind bars for up to 10 years longer. Until now, the parole board could only apply these restricted laws to child and serial murderers. And Aussies aren't in favour of driverless cars taking over our roads. The Transport Workers Union has found 73% of us would feel unsafe if they were in operation. National Secretary Michael Caine will speak out about the concerns today as Waymo, which operates driverless taxis in the US, plans to go global. Updating sport. The mid-season AFL draft kicks off tonight. More than a dozen players are expected to join league ranks. Geelong VFL duo Marcus Herbert and Kai Anand are both strong chances to be taken in the mid-season draft, with Herbert firmly in the sights of Collingwood. And Mexico has agreed to host the Iranian team at the upcoming FIFA World Cup, claiming the United States is unwilling to.
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10: A shower or two with tops of 19, similar tomorrow, also 19. Partly cloudy Thursday, showers increasing Friday. And that's the latest on Smooth.
12: Thank you so much, Maham. Well, it is Tuesday, the 26th of May, National Sorry Day, which leads into National Reconciliation Week. Events and talks planned around Adelaide. Good morning, it's Nick Michaels, and welcome to our More Music Breakfast Show.
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0: Taylor Swift here at Smooth Adelaide, and it's Nick jumping in on the More Music Breakfast Show for Kelly Golding. Thanks for being with us. Showers on and off today with a top of 19, but clearing by Thursday and back with us Friday and over the weekend and increasing on Monday. On the roads, heading into work, a traffic update next, and then the Jacksons with more of that feel-good vibe here on Smooth FM Adelaide. Thanks for tuning in.
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2: Drama-free at the moment around all the majors, although plenty of roadworks continuing later, as you'd expect in Adelaide. Mile End South, South Road near Stewart Road. That has speeds at 40 both ways. Para Hills, West Bridge Road near Somerset Road. Outbound tram near Glenburn Road. Keswick, Richmond Road near Marlow Road. West Beach, Tapley Seal Road near Bribridge Road. And check your speed, May Terrace, Lockleys. See any dramas or delays? Call the traffic hotline direct 1300 595 937. That's the latest traffic on Smith FM

0: Divage getting a sky in this morning here at Smooth Adelaide, and it's Nick saying hello for Kelly with the More Music Breakfast Show. Man from Snowy River in concert on Saturday, Festival Theatre with the Southern Cross Symphony. There are two shows at 3 and also 7:30. Very popular, so best advice is to book ahead. 6:30 News is next.
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1: Adelaide's traffic on Smooth.
15: accident and breakdown free to start your Tuesday around all the majors. Works continuing later this morning. Myland South, South Road near Stewart Road, 40 both ways. Same in Parra Hills, West Bridge Road near Somerset Road. Outbound Tranmere, Glenburn Road, Keswick, Richmond Road near Marlow Road. And slow down for a speed camera, Main North Road, Blair Athol and May Terrace, Lockleys. See any dramas or delays? Call the traffic hotline direct 1300 595 937. That's the latest traffic on Smith FM Adelaide.
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17: Good morning, I'm Maham Kashani. The second group of women with links to ISIS are being warned they could face arrest as soon as they arrive in Australia. At least six women and their 14 children are understood to be on their way home, expected to land in Sydney later today. The federal government maintains it hasn't provided the cohort who are Australian citizens with any assistance. The National Anti-Corruption Commission's chief, Paul Brereton, has resigned from his role. Mr. Brereton saying the public focus on him personally was distracting from the organisation. He was found in 2024 to have engaged in officer misconduct in his role as head of the NACC and has since faced pressure over his defence connections. Tributes are pouring in for Neil Danaher following his death at the age of 65. The former Australian of the Year and AFL legend was diagnosed with motor neurone disease 13 years ago and helped raise over $115 million for medical research. Matt Tilley from Fight M&D says the M&D community has been deeply affected by the news.
18: They take this news particularly hard. It's a really brutal and confronting reminder of what lies ahead for them. But every single person I spoke to said what Neil brought to us and what he brought to Australia and what he brought to this community was hope.
17: Danaher will be honoured with a state funeral service in Victoria. And Donald Trump has called on Arab nations to sign the Abraham Accords as part of a peace agreement with Iran. It would prompt the nations to establish diplomatic relations with Israel. Updating sport. The AFL has confirmed the selection order for tonight's mid-season rookie draft. Essendon gets the first pick, followed by Richmond, the West Coast Eagles and Carlton. Adelaide has accepted Riley Filthorpe's one-game ban for striking. He'll miss next Thursday's clash with Geelong. And day two at the French Open wins for Alex Diminor, Daria Kasatkina and Tanasi Kokkinakis. Emerson Jones, Maya Joint, Rinky Hijikata, Alexander Vukic and Talia Gibson have all bowed out.
16: Smooth weather.
17: A shower or two with tops of 19. Similar tomorrow, also 19. Partly cloudy Thursday, showers increasing Friday. And that's the latest on Smooth.
0: Thank you for that, Mahab. And it's good to have you with us on our More Music Breakfast Show here at Smooth FM Adelaide. And now the Eurythmics, Sweet Dreams.

0: ABBA's Mamma Mia here on Smooth Adelaide with more music and less talk. And it's Nick Michaels for Kelly Golding. Kel's back with us tomorrow. Showers on and off today with a top of 19. A clearing by Thursday, then back Friday and over the weekend, and increasing on Monday as well. Christina Aguilera, What a Girl Wants. 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
2: Got a crash at the moment in North Adelaide on O'Connell Street near Ward Street. Ongoing works continuing shortly. Keswick Richmond Road near Marlow Road, 40 outbound. West Beach Tapleys Hill Road near Brewbridge Road. Citybound Mawson Lakes, Port Wakefield Road near Globe Derby Drive. And both ways Port Adelaide Grand Trunkway near New Haven Road and Eastern Parade. Slow down for a speed camera, Main North Road, Blair Athol. See any dramas or delays, call the traffic hotline direct 1300 595 937. That's the latest traffic on Smith FM Adelaide.

0: Thanks for making it a part of your morning with our More Music Breakfast Show here on Smooth Adelaide. My name is Nick Michaels. Hope you're doing well. Not too wet at your place. Let's see what's happening in the news. Our 7 o'clock update with Maham Kashani in just a moment. And then more songs to make us feel good from Whitney Houston and Billy Ocean here on Smooth.
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9: Going to crash at the moment in North Adelaide on O'Connell Street near Ward Street. Ongoing works continuing Myland South, South Road near Stuart Road 40, both ways, Parra Hills West, Bridge Road near Somerset Road, outbound Tranmere, Glenburn Road, Keswick, Richmond Road near Marlow Road, citybound Mawson Lakes, Port Wakefield Road near Globe Derby Drive, and check your speeds at Donald Bradman Drive, Brooklyn Park. See any dramas or delays, call the traffic hotline direct 1300 595 937. That's the latest traffic on Smith FM Adelaide.
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18: Good morning, I'm Maham Kashani. At least six ISIS brides and 14 children will touch down in Australia today. They're the second group to return after four women and nine children arrived earlier this month. Some possibly face arrest when they land in Melbourne and Sydney this afternoon. Iran warns a peace deal with the US isn't imminent, but acknowledges some progress has been made in negotiations. A spokesperson in Tehran says they've reached an agreement on a large portion of issues. US Secretary of State Marco Rubio remaining optimistic a formal agreement could be made within days.
19: I wouldn't read too much into it. It takes a little while to hear back. So we have what I think is a pretty solid thing on the table in terms of their ability to open up the straits, get the straits open, enter into a very real, significant, time-limited negotiation on the nuclear matters.
18: Investment in renewable projects in Australia has dropped by 50% over the past year, dipping to a 10-year low in 2025. The Clean Energy Council is releasing its annual report, warning the energy transition is at a critical juncture and that a one-year delay in a major transmission project could drive up household bills significantly. And mental health professionals say new fathers aren't being supported enough. Movember is pushing for greater investment in services to help men navigate being a parent. Updating sport. The selection order for tonight's AFL mid-season draft has been revealed. Essendon will get first pick, followed by Richmond, West Coast and Carlton. Alex de Minaur has got his French Open campaign off to a strong start, beating British qualifier Toby Samuel in straight sets. Tanasi Kokkinakis played out a trademark five-setter to advance to the second round. And a blow for the Socceroos, with Riley McGree to miss the upcoming FIFA World Cup with injury.
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18: A shower or two with tops of 19, similar tomorrow, also 19. Partly cloudy Thursday, showers increasing Friday. And that's the latest on Smooth.
0: Yeah, thanks so much, Maham. Well, how's everything at home? Getting ready for work, perhaps, or organising the kids for school? Have a great morning. G'day, it's Nick Michaels here for Kelly Golding with the More Music Breakfast Show and Whitney Houston, I'm Every Woman.
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0: Fleetwood Mac and Stevie Nicks celebrating her birthday today. You make love and fun. Hello, it's Nick for Kelly. Welcome to our More Music Breakfast Show. Showers on and off today with a top of 19, and clearing by Thursday, though increasing Friday and over the weekend, and more showers forecast for Monday as well. 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
2: Got ourselves some debris at the moment in Callington on the freeway up track near the Callington ramp crash. North Adelaide, O'Connell Street near Ward Street. Works continuing Mile End South South Road near Stuart Road 40 both ways. Outbound tram near Glenburn Road. Also citybound Mawson Lakes, Port Wakefield Road near Globe Derby Drive. And check your speed, Port Wakefield Road, Chepps Cross. See any dramas or delays, call the traffic hotline direct 1300 595 937. That's the latest traffic on Smith FM Adelaide.

0: It's a feel-good start of Tuesday here at Smooth Adelaide, and Nick Michaels with the More Music Breakfast Show. 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
1: Adelaide's traffic on Smooth.
5: But our drive into work, we have a crash at the moment in Penfield on Heyslip Road at Wamma Road. Debris on the freeway up track near the Callington Ramp in Callington. Ongoing works continuing Mylan South, South Road near Stewart Road. Speeds are at 40, affecting both ways there. Same in Parra Hills, West Bridge Road near Somerset Road. Outbound tram near Glenburn Road and Keswick Richmond Road near Marlow Road. See any dramas or delays, call the traffic hotline direct 1300 595 937. That's the latest traffic on Smith FM Adelaide.
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16: Good morning, I'm Maham Ghashani. Another group of ISIS-linked women and children are expected to touch down in Australia later today. At least six women and 14 children left a Syrian detention camp and travelled to Damascus to book flights home. The government maintains it isn't assisting the cohort, warning they could face arrest on their arrival. Shadow Home Affairs Minister John O'Daniam says they shouldn't be coming back at all.
17: I think that these people pose a risk. I don't know how the government can turn a blind eye to this. They haven't spoken to them since 2022, and they're going to be living in a neighbourhood near you.
16: The PM appears to be opening the door to potential capital gains tax exemptions for industries other than technology. Anthony Albanese is set to be consulting with small business and big industry on the changes. Legislation will be introduced on Thursday aimed at scrapping the 50% CGT discount. Iran says a deal with the US to end the ongoing conflict is not imminent. A spokesperson in Tehran says the parties are in agreement on a large portion of issues. There had been hopes a deal could be locked in within days. And the family of Neil Danaher have accepted the Victorian government's offer for a state funeral following his death at the age of 65. The AFL great and former Australian of the Year passed away yesterday after a 13-year battle with motor neuron disease. He raised over $115 million for research and united the community with the annual Big Freeze at the G in Melbourne. Updating sport. The AFL mid-season draft gets underway tonight with more than a dozen players set to join league ranks. Geelong VFL duo Marcus Herbert and Kai Anand are both strong chances to be taken, with Herbert firmly in the sights of Collingwood and Anand linked to North Melbourne and Richmond. And Alex Diminor, Tanasi Kakanakis and Daria Kasatkina are through to the second round of the French Tennis Open.
1: Smooth weather.
16: A shower or two with tops of 19, similar tomorrow, also 19. Partly cloudy Thursday, showers increasing Friday. And that's the latest on Smooth.
0: Thank you so much, Maham, for the update. 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

0: Feel good start of Tuesday here at Smooth Adelaide with Amy Stewart. Of course, Belinda Carlisle, Heaven is a Place on Earth. It's Nick Michaels for Kelly Golding. Kel's back with us tomorrow. Showers again for today, clearing by Thursday, and then back with us on Friday over the weekend and increasing on Monday. Now, Paul Rudd and Nick Jonas get together in a movie called Power Ballad, which opens on Thursday. Basically, two washed-up singers join forces to write the perfect song. Could be a bit of fun. Maybe add that to your list of what to see next. Jennifer Page, Crush, coming up on Smooth FM Adelaide and the More Music Breakfast Show.
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2: A broken down truck at the moment in Edwardstown on South Road near the shopping centre. Breakdown 2, Dulwich Greenhill Road at Fullerton Road. Crash 2, Penfield on Heathcliff Road at Wamma Road. Debris at the moment in Callington on the freeway up track near the Callington ramp. Ongoing works, Mile End South, South Road near Stewart Road, 40 both ways. And citybound Mawson Lake for Wakefield Road near Globe Derby Drive. Sled Emperor Speed Camera, Bolivar Road, Burton and Cavan Road, Jeff's Cross. See any dramas or delays, call the traffic hotline direct 1300 595 937. That's the latest traffic on Smith FM Adelaide.

0: Great to have your company on our More Music Breakfast Show here on Smooth Adelaide. It's Nick Ficelli who's back with us tomorrow. Well, Oz Lotto tonight, $20 million. And of course, Powerball on Thursday, $60 million. No more financial pressure, you'd think. Quit work, perhaps? Well, you've got to win first. Ryan and Keating coming up right after the 8 o'clock news.
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1: Adelaide's traffic on Smooth.
15: A bit of a mess out there to start your Tuesday morning. A crash in Ranella on the Southern Expressway near the Moore Road overpass. Also Penfield Heaslip Road at Wamma Road. Broken down truck in Edwardstown South Road near the shopping centre. Breakdown to Dulwich on Greenhill Road at Fullerton Road. Debris on the freeway up track near the Callington ramp in Callington. And slow down for a speed camera. Main North Road, Blair Athol. See any dramas or delays? Call the traffic hotline direct 1300 595 937. That's the latest traffic on Smith FM Adelaide.
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7: Good morning, I'm Maham Kashani. The remaining ISIS brides have been warned they could face arrest when they arrive back in Australia. At least six women and their 14 children are expected to land in Melbourne and Sydney this afternoon after they left a Syrian camp last week. The federal government maintains it hasn't provided the cohort, who are Australian citizens, with any assistance. It could take 3 to 6 months for petrol prices to normalise after the Middle East conflict ends. Australia has enough fuel to last into July, but there are fears prices will go up again. Senior energy analyst Saul Kavanagh says we've already lost more than a billion barrels of stock.
16: Because to date we've been living off, you know, the stocks that we've held around the world. And after the war, we need to replenish all those stocks back to where they were, and in fact, even higher, because many countries, like Australia, now want to make sure we have even more storage than we did prior to the war to make sure we're not in such a vulnerable position.
7: There have been major changes to Queensland's parole and prisoner laws, the state government announcing significant reforms which would keep the state's most violent and dangerous prisoners behind bars for up to 10 years longer. Until now, the parole board could only apply these restricted laws to child and serial murderers. And Aussies aren't in favour of driverless cars taking over our roads. The Transport Workers Union has found 73% of us would feel unsafe if they were in operation. National Secretary Michael Caine will speak about concerns today as Waymo, which operates driverless taxis in the US, plans to go global. Updating sport. More than a dozen players are expected to join AFL ranks when the mid-season draft gets underway tonight. Geelong VFL duo Marcus Herbert and Kai Anand are both strong chances to be taken, with Herbert firmly in the sights of Collingwood and Anand linked to North Melbourne and Richmond. And Mexico has agreed to host the Iranian team at the upcoming FIFA World Cup, claiming the United States is unwilling to.
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7: A shower or two with tops of 19, similar tomorrow, also 19, partly cloudy Thursday, showers increasing Friday. And that's the latest on Smooth.
0: Yeah, thanks so much, Mahan. Well, it's Tuesday, the 26th of May, National Sorry Day, to honour the Stolen Generation survivors. And it's also the start of Reconciliation Week. Word Yellow is the theme. Hello, it's Nick Michaels for Kelly Golding. Welcome to our More Music Breakfast Show.
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0: Staying alive with the BGs here on Smooth FM Adelaide. My name is Nick Michaels. Looks like showers again for today with a top of 19. Easing by Thursday, then back Friday over the weekend and increasing on Monday. And of course, we're all getting set for the FIFA World Cup. Sunday the 14th of June, Socceroos playing Turkey. You can watch The Drive. Gates open at 12:30 for a 1:30 kickoff. Well, stay with us. Maloko, sing it back. That feel-good song is next on Smooth FM Adelaide.
1: Adelaide's traffic on Smooth.
2: For that drive into work, we have a major crash in Ranelagh on the Southern Expressway near the Moore Road overpass, blocking the right-hand lane there, affecting outbound. Separate one, Penfield Heaslip Road at Wamma Road. Broken down track, Edwardstown South Road near the shopping centre. Dulwich Green Hill Road at Fullerton Road 2. Debris in Callington on the freeway up track near the Callington ramp. And check your speed, Port Wakefield Road, Jepps Cross. See any dramas or delays, call the traffic hotline direct 1300 595 937. That's the latest traffic on Smooth FM Adelaide.

0: Feeling good on a Tuesday here at Smooth Adelaide and the More Music Breakfast Show. Nick Michaels' Antique Roadshow is back on Friday between 2 and 4 at Henley Beach. Appraisals of clothes, you can still go along and have a look if you like. 8:30 News, Maham Kashani next, and then more songs to make us feel good.
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1: Adelaide's traffic on Smooth.
12: Got a major crash at the moment in Ranelagh on the Southern Expressway near the Moore Road overpass, blocking the right-hand lane, affecting outbound. Separate one in Penfield on Heaslip Road at Wamma Road. Broken down truck, Edwardstown South Road near the shopping centre. Breakdown to Dulwich on Greenhill Road at Fullerton Road. And some debris at the moment in Callington on the freeway up track near the Callington ramp. Check your speed, Port Wakefield Road, Jepps Cross. See any dramas or delays, call the traffic hotline direct 1300 595 937. That's the latest traffic on Smith FM Adelaide.
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13: Good morning, I'm Mahan Kishani. The second group of women with links to ISIS is being warned they could face arrest as soon as they arrive in Australia. At least six women and their 14 children are understood to be on their way home, expected to land in Melbourne and Sydney this afternoon. The federal government maintains it hasn't provided the cohort who are Australian citizens with any assistance. A government minister is dismissing suggestions further concessions on the capital gains tax changes are a sign they got the proposals wrong. The PM has left the door open for further changes outside the exemptions for the tech industry. Labor MP Sam Ray says they've promised to listen to feedback.
14: We made clear that we would consult across the Australian economy and the Australian community. That's the right thing to do. These are very ambitious reforms. We're trying to get the balance right between the tax arrangements for workers and the tax arrangements for investors.
13: New analysis shows financial commitments for new renewable energy projects in Australia have fallen to a 10-year low. The Clean Energy Council's annual report warns a drop could compromise the government's renewable energy targets. The council also says a one-year delay in a major transmission project could also drive up household bills significantly. And Donald Trump has called on Arab nations to sign the Abraham Accords as part of a peace agreement with Iran. It would prompt the nations to establish diplomatic relations with Israel. Updating sport. Brad Scott has been stood down as head coach of Essendon. The Bombers have just one win in 2026 and are on the bottom of the ladder. Scott, who joined the club back in 2023, had 1 year left on his contract. Assistant coach Dean Solomon is expected to take over as interim for the rest of the season. And day two at the French Open. Wins for Alex Diminor, Daria Kasatkina and Tanasi Kokkinakis. Emerson Jones, Maya Joint, Rinki Hijikata, Alexander Vukic and Tali Gibson have all bowed out.
1: Smooth weather.
13: A shower or two with tops of 19. Similar tomorrow, also 19. Partly cloudy Thursday. Showers increasing Friday. And that's the latest on Smooth.
0: Yeah, thanks so much, Mahan. Well, if you're doing the school drop-off this morning, have a safe Tuesday and welcome to our More Music Breakfast Show here on Smooth FM Adelaide.

0: That is such a good song from Aretha Franklin, George Michael. I knew you were waiting here in Smooth Adelaide with more music and less talk. It's Nick here for Kelly. Showers on and off again for today, clearing Thursday, then back Friday over the weekend. They say increasing on Monday as well. We'll stay with us, Kim Wilde and the two Phils, Phil Bailey and Phil Collins, on the More Music Breakfast Show here at Smooth FM Adelaide.
1: Adelaide's traffic on Smooth.
2: Got a major crash at the moment in Ranelagh on the Southern Expressway near the Moore Road overpass, blocking the right-hand lane, affecting outbound. Separate one in Penfield on Heaslip Road at Wommer Road. Broken down truck, Edwardstown South Road near the shopping centre. Breakdown to Dulwich on Greenhill Road at Fullerton Road. And some debris at the moment in Callington on the freeway up track near the Callington Ramp. Check your speed, Port Wakefield Road, Jeff's Cross. See any dramas or delays, call the traffic hotline direct 1300 595 937. That's the latest traffic on Smith FM Adelaide.

0: You're listening to Smooth FM Adelaide and the More Music Breakfast Show. It's Nick here for Kelly, who's back with us tomorrow. 9 o'clock news, Maham Kashani coming up in just a moment. And if you're working today, stay with us. Maybe you're working from home as well. Ty Frost got you covered with your Feel Good Work Day. Coming up, Go West and Casey and the Sunshine Band.
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12: Good news, delays clearing from that earlier five-car smash at Ranella, Southern Expressway to the Moore Road. Overpass breakdown getting sorted at Dulwich at the moment, Greenhill Road at Fullerton Road, but still got quite big delays with a broken down truck at Edwardstown, South Road in the shopping centre. Burnside a smash to look out for there, Greenhill Road near Slapes Gully Road with a camera, Cabin Road at Dry Creek. So any dramas or delays, give us a buzz. The traffic hotline direct, 1300 595 937. That's latest traffic on Smooth FM Adelaide.
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13: Good morning, I'm Aham Kashani. Households and businesses across the East Coast will save on their power bills as a final default market offer is released by the energy regulator. Residents in Southeast Queensland are the big winners, expected to save up to $155 on their electricity bills. The changes will take effect from July. The remaining ISIS brides and their children are expected to arrive back in Australia later today. Six women and their 14 children are set to land in Melbourne and Sydney this afternoon after they left a Syrian detention camp last week. Some of the women have been warned they could face arrest on their arrival. Iran warns a peace deal with the US isn't imminent, but acknowledges some progress has been made in negotiations. A spokesperson in Tehran says they've reached an agreement on a large portion of issues. US Secretary of State Marco Rubio remaining optimistic a formal agreement could be made within days.
14: Wouldn't read too much into it. Takes a little while to hear back. So we have what I think is a pretty solid thing on the table in terms of their ability to open up the straits, get the straits open, enter into a very real, significant, time-limited negotiation on the nuclear matters.
13: And mental health professionals say new fathers aren't being supported enough. Movember is pushing for greater investment in services to help men navigate being a new parent. Global Director of Research, Dr. Zach Seidler, says many men are struggling.
15: 3 in 5 dads told us that nobody checked in on how they were coping during pregnancy or the first 12 months of their child's life. That is just, you know, woesome when it comes to trying to actually understand what is happening for dads, how to support them.
13: Updating sport. Essendon has sacked head coach Brad Scott as the Bombers languish at the bottom of the ladder. The side has managed just 1 win in their past 24 AFL matches. Scott, who joined the Bombers back in 2023, had 1 year left on his contract. Assistant coach Dean Solomon is expected to take over as interim coach for the remainder of the season. Alex de Minaur has got his French Open campaign off to a strong start, beating British qualifier Toby Samuel in straight sets, and a blow for the soccer with Riley McGree to miss the upcoming FIFA World Cup with injury.
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13: A shower or two with tops of 19. Similar tomorrow, also 19. Partly cloudy Thursday, showers increasing Friday. And that's the latest on Smooth.
16: As we get through this last week of autumn together, is your winter wardrobe ready to go? Hello, it's Ty Frost with another feel-good work day. Thanks for listening. Lots of tunes lined up for you. Here's Go West. 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
2: 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Smooth. This is Smooth Adelaide.